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2: Hey, everybody. Welcome to the show. Coming up this hour, Rihanna is finally responding to what fans have been asking for. Ed Sheeran and Taylor Swift are making headlines together again.

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0: I got some B.O.B. on the way. Sabrina Carpenter, some Mike Towers, Quevedo, Ariana Grande, some Ray, some Rihanna. Yeah, whatever you want to hear. We get started with Taylor Swift. It's Open Light.

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0: Let's do it, Enrique. I got some Zed on the way, Sabrina Carpenter, some Bailey, some Dua Lipa, and whatever you want to hear right now on social media, at Move With Enrique. That's at Move With Enrique. We getting started with some Justin Bieber. This one, you know what it is. It's called Yukon.

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2: All right, Extreme, imagine getting a phone call from MJ, from Michael Jackson, and hanging up on him.
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1: That's what happened, man. Yes, to Wyclef Jean, after Gone Till November blew up, he thought the call was a prank and actually hung up on the King of Pop. Luckily, Michael called back, of course, praised his music, and the two eventually worked together on a remix of Too Bad.
2: From prank call to producing for Michael Jackson, that's the kind of career you never forget. Blessed and Ovi on the drums, on the move. Amistad.

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4: 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Hi, Lucy in St. Cloud, Minnesota, and Aubrey in West Palm Beach, Florida. Your song's up next. The latest from Ray is called

0: 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Let's go to Izzy in Springfield, Illinois.
1: The message I want to give a shout out to is my husband, James Beverly. He's been a wonderful father and a great supporter. I love you, boo. Without you, we wouldn't do it. Thank you.

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1: 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It's Rach. 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
1: What's going on? 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

0: If you creeping, just don't let me find out. Oh, get a hotel, never bring them to the house. Oh,
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Hey, it's Rach. Picture it, Niall Horan singing Slow Hands and More right in front of you. 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

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Got it going on your Sunday fun day. What's up? It's Hayes. I'm checking in. You and me, a couple hours. Some really good music. I'm in. Are you in? What do you want to hear? Hit me up. 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

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Okay, you got to picture this. Niall Horan singing Slow Hands and More right in front of you. We can make it happen. 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

0: 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Big things are happening around here starting Tuesday. We're going to tell you some details coming up in less than 10 minutes.
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Man, it's hard to believe tomorrow is June 1st already. No anxiety here. Time is just flying by. What about you?

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What's going on? It's Hayes. I'm excited that we have Taylor Swift, The Fate of Ophelia by request, coming up in less than 3 minutes from right now.

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Good music all the way this hour from Taylor. We got Elizabeth Taylor. We got Zara and Larson. Midnight Sun coming up.

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Speaking of Too Sweet, did you see what Kraft Mac and Cheese is launching? They announced this week. I don't know. I don't know if I would probably try it just to say I tried it, but I don't know if I'd really get into it. We'll tell you all about it coming up in less than 10 minutes.

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It is Hayes. Okay, so Dad's Day is right around the corner, and you probably have done tools. 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

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All right, what are we thinking for the afternoon? 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

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Trending music on the weekend. Here we go. This is the latest from my man, Alex Warren. This is called Fever Dream.

going on? It's Hayes, 102.5 WFMF. If someone is telling you they don't want anything on Father's Day, well, they're lying. 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
0: So if you could have anybody perform at your wedding, who would it be? 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Going to talk about that next inside group chat.